0: 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If we lay a grid over the galaxy, we can locate some of the stars, nebula, and H2 regions we have seen in this chapter. Actually, all the local neighborhood stars
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0: 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Jay Heidenreich, Kay Lindsay, P. Maling, A.M. 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
2: Cross, hangry, miserable, how y'all, heavenly sent,

0: Now let's rewind to a few March key queer milestones. In March 2021, Dr. Rachel Levine became the first out transgender federal official to be confirmed by the Senate. In 2006, Brokeback Mountain, Capote, and Transamerica all received Oscars. And in 1997, the Clinton administration convened the first official meeting to discuss gay and lesbian rights at the White House.
1: A reminder that our history is built on courage, creativity, and community.
0: That's this week's Rainbow Rewind, because remembering our past fuels our pride. I'm Brian DeShazer.
1: And I'm Sherry Lund. Stay tuned. More This Way Out is coming up.
2: Kestrel Guyon is a storyteller, a queer storyteller. At a time when queer stories, queer voices, are cast as dangerous, purveyors of a radical ideology that blurs the traditional boundaries of gender identity and sexual expression. And it's true that this thoughtful, soft-spoken Brit is, in a decidedly understated manner, changing the narrative, crafting characters, stories, even alternate universes that are familiar yet radically different, where the past and present collide, where life and death are states of mind, where love is love. Softness, Guyon writes, feels like a form of resistance. Stories should leave a mark, not a scar.

before she had even soared. Then Darkest Howl and the Mighty Spoiler, the Mighty Terror and the Mighty Zandoli, and proper sore fans strewing vitamins down his throat. Zandoli, living among the dead, still clapping war around the sick man head. Then Pharaoh Sanders reached with Yusuf Latif. Earl Lovelace laughed. He see Eric Roach reach on the Ark, his book of poems still warm under his arm. And when the Ark had 2 days to go before it reached Southampton, here come Brother Resistance, here come Carl the Voice, here come Benjamin Zephaniah, here come John LaRose, here come Charles Mingus, here come Lord Kitchen on his way back from New York in 1957, here come Paul Rosen, here come Beryl McBurney, even Olive Ward rolled upon that boat. This was the year that the great bandit graduated from bandit school and roughed 40,000 men in San Fernando. When the river washed down from the million hills and cleansed the city. And who had drowned, badly waterlogged, and who had dared, badly wounded. And the great bandit came down with his escort and chariot to survey the land. And they found poor black folk had hidden in holes in the earth. And in barrels sealed shut with lively sap from the breadfruit tree. But the poets were wise and hid in the trees and were never found. And the bandit rode on. And the houses of dukes and spooks and prime ministers were burned to the ground. And all around the embassy room, those grand facades of colonial times were volcanically cast to ash and plundered.

0: show him his own city, and he never imagined his own island as a map. Its grids and ley lines, the white fume blooming at the lips of the coast.
1: Years hence, the bandit went knocking at distant doors, but the woman was gone. She was upon the ark. Anointed with olive oil and secret colors.
0: And Ursula was on the ark.
2: There's another 4 minutes of this stunning track. There is a long tradition of spoken word over jazz, and I mentioned Gil Scott-Heron. There are like so many different, I suppose, and there's also a reference to like the cosmic nature of jazz and cosmic sort of poetry. This is political, and if you listen closely throughout the arc, he talks about like Benjamin Zephaniah on the arc. So it's sort of a catalog of black excellence in all the various diasporas of, I would argue, slavery. And I can't help but see black bodies on boats. So for me, the arc is a flipping of the slave trade. And another track on the album, The Arc by Anthony Joseph, is the third track, Transposition of Space. And in that, he talks about the Windrush generation. He talks about the impact of empire on black bodies, and the struggle and the reaction of excellence, black excellence, in the face of like slavery. It's a brilliant, brilliant. I'm so pleased that you introduced me to the Tiki Lounge.
3: Yeah, well, yeah. So I was going to say, it's not my introduction. It's the shout out to Seth Jordan, who presents the Tiki Lounge. What an incredible radio show that is, that you can pick up on SoundCloud. And thank you to 2SER. Like, that was brought to me by 2SER. Big shout outs to 2SER and the value they're bringing to us, because
2: we know
3: 2SER is under some financial pressure, and just want to acknowledge as a community, as a fellow community radio station, that this is the quality of stuff that they're bringing. So yeah, Monday, I don't know what time it is,

0: We're almost out of here. The end of another week of Tangata Whenua. This is Nass and Genuine. Sebastian Bell re-up of You Owe Me. I just sort of love the groove, sort of a new disco groove. And before that, an Ama Piano re-up of Chaka Khan. So like every now and then I'm like, okay, yeah, I got to do that.
1: What a show.
0: Yeah, it's been quite.
1: We have to go.
0: It's been quite the show. We have to go.
1: So, school, bro.
0: Kakete for me.
1: This visit's cooked.

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Heavenly Father, you and you alone guide my steps. You break open my heart, freeing me from longing and sorrow. You are with me as I move through this life experience. Through you, I create in alignment with your word, the true living word, the Spirit of God. This is faith in practice, love in action. 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And in my deepest despair, I know you are always by my side, and that my suffering is never in vain. Heavenly Father, may your radiance continue to shine upon us. The pure, warm light of your energy renew us, and your divine influence continue

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